0: café con música.
1: 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You ready, boss?
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1: 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While we were apart, I was human too.
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But don't forget that I'm the one who put you where you are now. 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
1: I lost myself on a cool, damp night.

If you're frightened of dying and you're holding on, you'll see devils tearing your life away. But if you've made your peace,